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1: with Rich Smith. At the Goring Village Hall, and there's a ticket link on my website. And then all my Edinburgh information is on there as well. So if anyone's heading up to the Edinburgh Fringe, I'm there from the 30th of July to the 25th of August, 7 p.m. at the Gilded Balloon. And yeah, all the information is on my website, and we'll be sharing lots of it on my socials as well over the next month. I'll be insufferable, I imagine.
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0: 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So well done to you.
2: 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I probably can't probably look at them.
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0: I love it. Deadly, absolute legend. Go and enjoy the rest of May Day, mate. Thanks for joining us.
2: I will do, mate, and hopefully see you later as well.
0: I'll catch you in a bit. Nice one. Brilliant. It's Deadly from the Melting Pot, of course, and we nearly got through the whole interview without mentioning Populist Outbreed in Dublin. Nearly got that.
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2: 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Hello, how are you?
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8: Hundreds of demonstrators were in a standoff with police overnight as they vowed to prevent migrants leaving Portsmouth after they arrived in a small boat. They've blocked roads for hours and were vowing to stay all night in the second major anti-migrant protest of the weekend. At least 5 people are dead after an Amazon cargo plane barreled off a Miami airport runway and smashed into cars. As well as the people killed, 3 were critically injured and 2 others in hospital with less severe injuries.
9: This effect of organised crime groups in the countryside is huge. They get their tentacles into everywhere, and it really is time the government addressed this properly.
8: That's Tim Passmore, the chair of the National Rural Crime Network. National Rural Crime Action Week starts today. It aims to bring organisations and communities together to ensure rural voices are represented in policing reform. And Tyson Fury has suggested his all-British blockbuster bout with Anthony Joshua is off and challenged Alexander Usyk to a third fight. That's the latest from Radio News Hub. I'm Johnny Holmes. Get
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2: 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And we take a pride in what we do. 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
1: Hang on, who's the most famous person you've bumped into? When you say that, it sounds like you hang out in celebrity circles, but you don't, and you hardly ever meet anybody famous. I mean, who's the most famous person you weed next to?
2: Well, just because you've got a story about that, I tend not to weed next to celebrities. I go up them and strike conversations rather than meeting them in toilets.
1: I find that it breaks the ice when you meet them in a toilet.

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1: Are there any words of encouragement that you would give to people listening tonight that are starting? It never ceases to amaze me, the amount of talent across Oxfordshire. You know, 15, 16-year-olds, and you're thinking, I can't even play guitar that well now when I'm like three times that age. You just think it's unbelievable.
2: I'm constantly excited by seeing bands like that, where it's developing. It's nothing to do with anything that I've ever done, which is exciting. It's like young people going, yeah, okay, music was like that, but now it's like this. And I kind of find that exciting.
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10: Oxford drivers face 6 traffic filters and £70 penalty notices when restrictions begin on September the 28th. Oxfordshire County Council has confirmed the experimental measures under the Road Traffic Regulation Act. Filters at Hythe Bridge Street, St Clemens, St Crossroads and Thames Street will operate daily from 7am to 7pm. Holloway and Marston Ferry Road filters will operate during peak hours, Monday to Saturday. 3D printed models could replace traditional pregnancy scans for parents and grandparents with sight loss. It's so they can trace the contours of their baby as part of a trial initiative by Guide Dogs. Jess in Piazzi is pregnant and her mum Debbie has sight loss.
11: In important life moments when you do feel a bit, and I suppose it's true, you can feel a bit left out.
12: Yeah, you do.
11: This properly includes you in your own unique way as well.
10: Flooding in Abingdon should not be blamed on a lack of action by county council bosses, according to councillor Nathan Lay. He says Oxfordshire County Council has increased spending on clearing drains and gullies, with every one of the county's 147,000 gullies inspected last year. Mr. Lay says climate change and wetter weather are the main reasons flooding is increasing. And Pope Leo XIV has urged an Oxford College delegation to seek the truth courageously during a private audience at the Vatican. The Pope met Oriel College's Provost, Lord Mendoza, and other representatives at the Apostolic Palace. That's the latest from Get Radio News. I'm Johnny Holmes.

Good morning to you. Welcome to your Monday morning with Trev and Rich on the Get Radio Breakfast Show between now and 10 this morning. First up, the Get Up and Go playlist. Some top tunes to get you going on your Monday morning, where it's, of course, all back to normal, back to school, back to work. September is truly upon us, of course. Have a look at the weather details, things to do around the county, of course. And we'll throw some quick quizzes your way as well between now and 10 this morning. Welcome to Monday morning. 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

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And up next, the brilliant voice of Joyce Sims and Come Into My Life, Get Radio.

It's Fred again, and adore you. It's Get Radio Monday morning. This is Trevin for Rich on the Get Radio Breakfast Show, the Get Up and Go playlist. Early doors for you today. By the way, National Salami Day today. Also, National Beer Lovers Day. Those two go hand in hand, but on a Monday? Why do those things on a Monday? What are you thinking? This is your Monday morning with Trev and Rich on the Get Radio Breakfast Show. This is brilliant. 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

0: Drivers in Oxford face new traffic restrictions from September the 28th, with £70 penalty notices for breaches. Hundreds of demonstrators have been in a standoff with police overnight, vowing to prevent migrants leaving Portsmouth after they arrived in a small boat. An Abingdon councillor says flooding and blocked drains cannot be blamed on Oxfordshire County Council, and Oriel College representatives have met Pope Leo XIV at the Vatican, where he praised the Oxford College's Christian heritage. That's the latest. There's more in 30 minutes.
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50 for Ultra. It's another Talk To You. This is Get Radio and the Get Up and Go playlist this morning with Trev in Rich between now and 10 for you. Hope you had a good weekend. Weather was decent, wasn't it? What a nice weekend. What a very pleasant weekend. We'll look at weather details for you very soon and what the week is going to hold for us around the county. Also, a quick quiz here. Quiz for you between now and 7. Let's get that brain working, all right? Early doors. So I thought I'd look at salami. It's National Salami Day today. So I thought I'd ask you, actually, where does the word salami come from? And what does it mean? What do you think it means? If you think about what salami is, that gives you a little clue. And how maybe they make it, also another little clue as well. But let's talk all things salami. I love the word salami, I could say it quite a few times. Anyway, yeah, so we'll find out between now and 7. Where does the word come from? What does it really mean in Italian? All right. Answer before 7. This is Get Radio with Mr. Big.

Sean Paul and Sia and Cheap Thrills. This is Get Radio Monday Morning Breakfast with Trev and Rich between now and 10. Hope you had a good weekend. All right, at the theatre this week, by the way, another quite quiet week in terms of getting back to normal. But tomorrow night, by the way, a very, very highbrow night at the new theatre. Lucy Worsley is one of those people that you may not have heard of, but you, when you see her face, you'll know her from the TV show that she does. It's called My Royal Life, an audience with Lucy Worsley at the new theatre. That's tomorrow night at 7:30. She's a historian and does really good shows and reveals the secrets, the stories and the splendours of Britain's royals past. That's tomorrow night at 7:30. Then later this week, by the way, the North Wall, which is a great venue anyway, they've got a really explosive play called Woodhill. It's about one of our prisons in the country, not too far away from us here, over in Buckinghamshire. And it's at the North Wall from Thursday night onwards. And apparently meant to be really, really good, explosive play, if that's your kind of thing. We are getting you up on a Monday morning. It's Get Radio. This is Fairground.

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1: Not looking too bad at all out there at the moment. A little bit of slow stuff on the A40 just as you head eastbound between Cassington and Ensham, although it shouldn't really add any time onto your journey. Looking over at the Ring Road, the A34 and the M40, everything looks to be flowing lovely and freely. 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

Sun. Ultra Night Tay, that's Hugel, and that's Moving to the Sun. This is Get Radio with Trev, in for Rich on the Get Radio Breakfast Show. Trust your weekend was good. Weather was lovely, by the way. Today is National Salami Day, along with National Beer Lovers Day. Why they put it on a Monday, I have no idea. But yeah, it is National Salami Day. So I thought I'd ask you a quick quiz question about salami. We asked you that about 20 minutes ago. How did you fare with this? So the roots of salami, of course, began with a practice in the Roman Empire days, where peasants and farmers seasoned chopped pork with salt and then hung it to dry. The word salami, this was the question, comes from salare, an Italian word that means to salt, where you salt your pork. And that's what it means, to salt. Salami means to salt. Now you know. Although if you're watching your blood pressure, I'd go easy on the salami today. We're getting you up on Get Radio's Breakfast Show with Trev Inverich. More quick quizzes for you at 7:30 this morning. Right, Ricky Martin up next. Get Radio.

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1: Drivers in Oxford face new traffic restrictions from September the 28th, with £70 penalty notices for breaches. Six experimental traffic filters are being introduced by Oxfordshire County Council. Four locations will operate from 7am until 7pm daily: Hythe Bridge Street, St Clement's, St Cross Road and Thames Street. Holloway and Marston Ferry Road will operate during morning and afternoon peaks, Monday to Saturday. Two of the beavers released into the wild on Exmoor earlier this year appear to have formed a pair. Holly Hughes reports.
2: The blossoming relationship has been captured on trail camera footage from the National Trust's Harnicutt Estate. Footage shows the two animals grooming each other and spending time close together. Conservationists say that's an encouraging indication they're settling into the landscape and establishing the social bonds that could form the basis of a family.
1: An Abingdon councillor says flooding and blocked drains could not be blamed on Oxfordshire County Council. Nathan Lay says the authority spent £2.6 million on drainage last year, inspecting around 147,000 gullies and removing more than 2,000 tonnes of silt. Mr. Lee says cleaning is now annual rather than every 4 years, while climate change is causing wetter weather and more flooding. And Oriel College representatives have met Pope Leo XIV at the Vatican, where he praised the Oxford College's Christian heritage. The Pope urged the delegation to seek the truth courageously. That is the latest from Get Radio News. I'm Johnny Holmes.
3: Well, this ain't Rich, of course. This is Trev in for Rich on Monday morning. Hope you had a good weekend. This is us between now and 10. We'll do another quick quiz for you after we learn what salami means in the last half an hour. You learn all sorts of things here at Get Radio. We'll do another one for you in the next half an hour. I've got some Doctor and the Medics coming up as well in the next 10 minutes. We'll look at the weather details for the county this week after a lovely weekend of weather. Latest on the roads coming up soon as well. Welcome to Monday morning. Let's get up and get going this morning across Oxfordshire. Let's go.

Olivia Rodrigo, that's the stupid song. This is Get Radio, and it's Monday morning with Trev in for Rich between now and 10. I trust you've had a good weekend. The weather was really, really good, and we'll look at more detail what it's going to be like this week for you. Over the weekend, the colour of the year has been decided. Apparently, it's pistachio this year. The soft green shade based on the nut has officially beaten things like sage, chocolate brown. Who's voting for chocolate brown as colour of the year? And butter yellow. Become the trendiest colour of 2026, the pistachio. Put that on your wall, and within 2 or 3 years, that'll be gone. You'll look at that and go, you know what? That's not working. Where's the magnolia? Also, apparently, men lose interest in fashion and being cool when they reach 46 years old. Well, I've gone past that, and I'm still fashionable, and I'm still cool. But apparently, women put the effort in for another 13 years, focusing on their appearance until at least they're 59, and then it all goes downhill from there. I'm still trying to find some sort of look. Monday morning, getting up and getting going, getting you dressed on a Monday morning. This is Doctor and the Medics at Get Radio.

Teddy's Rims, that's Lose Control. This is Get Radio Monday morning. I hope your weekend was all right. This is Trev in for Rich on the Get Radio Breakfast Show between now and 10. Things happening around the county this week. It's we'll look at the weather in more detail soon, but it's not a bad week. The 10 Nickel Truck Stop is happening this weekend, and that's on Thursday into the weekend, actually. And it goes on the Kingsley Caff and the venue there on the A40 near Ensham. So a day-long celebration of country music, serving up high-octane country tunes to the Wild West Oxfordshire. That's this Saturday, in fact, on the 12th. So that's from 3 to 11 at the 10 Nickel Truck Stop. That sounds great, by the way. Also, at Sandy Lane Farm in Tinnington, and that's between Junction 8 and 7 of the M40, there's a celebration of the summer harvest. Local producers at the farm shop from Fark to... That was close. From farm to fork, their open day at Sandy Lane Farm this coming Saturday. Whoa, that was close. This is Get Radio Monday morning. The Get Up and Go playlist is on for you as well right now with the original I Love You Baby, it's Get Radio. I love you.

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1: It's still not looking too bad out there. There is now some slow stuff on the M40 as you head down southbound between junctions 9 and 10. Same sort of slow stuff on the A34 as you head down southbound just after junction 9. And over on the A40 eastbound between Cassington and Ensham, looking a little bit slow, although it shouldn't really add any time onto your journey. But as ever, if you do know any different and can help us out, 01865 346 333 or studio at getradio.co.uk.

0: Oxford drivers face 6 traffic filters and £70 penalty notices when restrictions begin on September the 28th. Flooding in Abingdon should not be blamed on a lack of action by county council bosses, according to Councillor Nathan Lay. At least 5 people are dead after an Amazon cargo plane barreled off a Miami airport runway and smashed into cars, according to authorities. And Pope Leo XIV has urged an Oxford College delegation to seek the truth courageously at the Vatican. That's the latest.
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Mark Smith, of course, stay if you want to dance. So this is the Get Ready at Breakfast Show with Trev and Rich. Hope you had a good weekend. Welcome to your Monday morning. So a quick quiz for you to test your brain between now and 8. So it is Labor Day in America today. They have a bank holiday today in the USA. So they also celebrating their 250th birthday as well. And if you go to the States, as I did in the summer, then you'll know that because it's blooming everywhere. So as you would imagine, of course, it's their birthday year. But how many presidents have there been? How many different people have been presidents of the USA? What's your guess on the number? What do you reckon on their Labor Day today? This is Get Radio. Answer before 8 this morning. This is Christina Aguilera and Genie in the Box.

Plan B, she said. What a lovely weekend with the weather we had. It is Get Radio. Cloudier today, but not bad. Highs of 21 today and a dry week as well for the county, which is good news. Right, Monday morning. There are things to do this week. By the way, tomorrow night, I think it's tomorrow night. No, Wednesday night. They've got Paul Merton at the Playhouse along with Suki Webster. They've got an improv show. So if you love improv, by the way, and love Paul Merton, as we all do, then 7:30, the Oxford Playhouse on Wednesday evening is the place to go. And also, if you love your music, by the way, in the O2 down the Cowley Road, they've got a guy, Holy Holy, featuring Woody Woodmansey. Now, he was a legendary spider from Mars and David Bowie's drummer from the early 70s and Bowie's longtime producer. So that'll be fascinating if you're really into your music. And that is tomorrow night at the O2 down the Cowley Road from 7 o'clock. A couple of things to go and see and do this week. If you've got any events, by the way, then studio@getradio.co.uk. We'd love to hear from you about what's going on in your neck of the woods around the county. Early Doors. Also I've seen as well, the Candlelight Concert Series is back this week on Friday at the Town Hall and St Aldate's. They've got the music of Phil Collins and Genesis by Candlelight. And they always have terrific bands playing there as well. And the setting is amazing. That's this Friday at St Aldate's at the Town Hall. It's Get Radio. Early Doors on Monday morning. After your weekend, back to work, back to school, here's Cyndi Lauper, I Drove All Night.

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1: A40 just looking a bit busy in a couple of spots as you head eastbound between Barnard Gate and Cassington. There's quite a few minutes of delays as you head around that area. Also slow as you head westbound over towards the Headington roundabout. 6 minutes of delays over there now. And the A34 is just a touch slow but moving as you head down southbound just after Junction 9. But as ever, if you do know any different and can have us out, 01865 346 333 or studio at getradio.co.uk.

0: Teddy Swims. That's The Door. This is Get Radio, and this is Trev on a Monday morning in for Rich on the Get Radio Breakfast Show. It is Labor Day today in the USA. It's their day off today. Got a bank holiday. So I thought I'd ask you, on their 250th birthday this year too, they're celebrating that everywhere around the States. How many presidents have there been? How many men have served in the office of president in their 250-year history? So it is 45 people have served, 45 different people have served and held the position of the office. I'm not going to go through every single one of them, but if you say 45, you are spot on, you are correct. Here's Sheryl Crow, Get Radio.
1: It ain't no country club either. 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
1: Flooding in Abingdon should not be blamed on a lack of action by county council bosses, according to councillor Nathan Lay. He says Oxfordshire County Council has increased spending on clearing drains and gullies, with every one of the county's 147,000 gullies inspected last year. Mr. Lay says climate change and wetter weather are the main reason flooding is increasing. 3D printed models could replace traditional pregnancy scans for parents and grandparents with sight loss. It's so they can trace the contours of their baby as part of a trial initiative by Guide Dogs. Jess Impiazzi is pregnant and her mum Debbie has sight loss.
2: In important life moments when you do feel a bit, and I suppose it's true, you can feel a bit left out.
3: Yeah, you do.
2: This properly include you in your own unique way as well.
1: Oxford drivers face 6 traffic filters and £70 penalty notices when restrictions begin on September the 28th. Oxfordshire County Council has confirmed the experimental measures under the Road Traffic Regulation Act. Filters at Hythe Bridge Street, St Clement's, St Cross Road and Thames Street will operate daily from 7am to 7pm. And Pope Leo XIV has urged an Oxford College delegation to seek the truth courageously during a private audience at the Vatican. The Pope met Oriel College's Provost, Lord Mendoza, and other representatives. He praised Oriel's Christian identity and highlighted St. John Henry Newman, a former fellow recently recognised as a Doctor of the Church. That's the latest from Get Radio News. I'm Johnny Holmes.
4: Well, morning to you. This is Trev in for Rich this morning. He's back tomorrow morning, don't worry. Just gone 8 o'clock on your way to work and school on this Monday morning. Welcome then. We're going to do, of course, a quick quiz for you in the next half an hour. We'll look at the weather details for the rest of the week. We'll have a look at things to do around the county as well, along with getting you to work safely with the travel news coming up. Plus, here's American Girls, Harry Styles, and what a bizarre weekend for our football teams. More now.

Monday morning. This is the Get Radio Breakfast Show with Trev and Rich. Hope you had a good weekend. That's American Girls, Harry Styles. We are hanging around, you and I, together between now and 10. What a bizarre weekend for our football teams. As you would have heard in the news in the last 5-7 minutes or so. But now, when was there a time when both teams had a 4-0 in terms of Oxford United and Oxford City at the weekend? And they're both away as well, so Oxford United away to Leicester on Saturday, a 4-0 victory, which, many didn't see coming, but what a result for them. Pause the pressure, of course, on Russell Martin, never mind. But 4-0 win for Oxford United away to Leicester City on Saturday. And then the Hoops, they were at home to Chorley on Saturday as well. And they won 4-0 as well. When was the last time Oxford United and Oxford City both won 4-0 on the weekend? Up next, by the way, for the Hoops, they're away tomorrow night. They're away to Telford on Tuesday evening at 7:45. And up next for the Yellows as well is a home tie against Burton this coming Saturday at 3. We are getting you up on a Monday morning. This is Get Radio. And now, sing out loud wherever you are in the car. This is Spandau Ballet True on the Get Radio Breakfast Show.

I got a feeling this is the Get Radio Breakfast Show with Trev and Rich until 10 this morning. Hope you had a good weekend. We are hanging around till 10. And then, of course, Zara on the Get Home this afternoon too, looking after things for you on your way home this evening. A new poll says over the weekend, by the way, if you went out and went out with someone called Andrew in your group of friends or someone you know, a new poll says blokes called Andrew are officially the nation's worst round dodgers. They top the list with nearly a quarter of people saying an Andrew has at some point mysteriously vanished after it's their turn to go to the bar. Actually, it's the opposite for me. I've got to make Andrew, who's very good at that. We've got a Ben who's a bit rubbish at that. Morning, Ben. Also elsewhere in the news, it takes an estimated 26 grand of renovations to achieve the perfect home after moving in. Research says that adults found 38% consider their property to be perfect and are completely happy with their abode. And I reckon that's high, 38%. If you ask my wife, by the way, that is... Oh, don't get her going. Monday morning, this is the Get Radio Breakfast Show. This is Jennifer Page and Crush.

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1: A40 a bit slow in a couple of spots as you head eastbound between Cassington and Ensham. There's currently around 6 minutes of delays over there. And also as you head westbound around the Headington roundabout, there's 8 minutes of delays over there now. And the A34 is just slow but moving as you head down southbound between Junction 9 and Pear Tree. But as ever, if you do know any different link apps out, 01865 346 333 or studio at getradio.co.uk.

Ariana Grande, of course, Hate That I Made You Love Me. This is the Get Radio Breakfast Show with Trev and Rich until 10. Weather for this week, and actually after a really nice day yesterday and the weekend as well. Very warm, wasn't it? A bit cloudy in the afternoon yesterday, but very, very warm. 26 the high we had yesterday. 22 today, a bit cloudier for the county after some sunny spells this morning, but yeah, a bit cloudier this afternoon, but a decent temperature, 22. And actually, it's a dry week. Every day this week is pretty dry. One or two showers maybe in the morning, tomorrow morning when you wake up, but that will soon go with a high of 20 tomorrow as well. So the first part of the week is really quite pleasant with a decent temperature. We are getting away with it so far, September. We are getting you up on a Monday morning in the Get Radio Breakfast Show with the Rembrandts now.

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1: Game.

0: Oxford drivers face 6 traffic filters and £70 penalty notices when restrictions begin on September the 28th. Flooding in Abingdon should not be blamed on a lack of action by county council bosses, according to Councillor Nathan Lay. At least 5 people are dead after an Amazon cargo plane barreled off a Miami airport runway and smashed into cars, according to authorities. And Pope Leo XIV has urged an Oxford College delegation to seek the truth courageously at the Vatican. That's the latest.
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Oh, that voice, Sienna Spiro. That is Great Expectation. This is the Get Radio Breakfast Show with Trev and Rich. So listen, here's a little quick quiz for you between now and nine, and you get to work, and we'll give you the answer in the next 10, 15, 20 minutes. And it was on this week that Who Wants to Be a Millionaire first appeared on the TV. But what was the year that it first appeared on the TV? What year are you thinking? Chris Tarrant fronted it, of course. Then America soon caught on with their own version on ABC over in the States, which wasn't too long after the first appearance of Who Wants to Be a Millionaire on our TV screen. But when was that? What year was that? Well, give the answer between now and nine this morning. We're getting you up. Get ready, a breakfast show. Up next then, Ian Brody and the Lightning Seeds and the Life of Riley.

0: be young.
1: Miley Cyrus, this is the Get Ready Breakfast Show with Trev and Rich. It's a Monday morning, back to work, back to school. But also as well, actually, tomorrow afternoon after school, if your kids love reading, and there are some, my kids really, really enjoy their reading, then there's a silent book club. Over 11s, they read amongst other book lovers, and there's no pressure to talk, but they share moments and enjoy quiet reading time in a calm and a lovely space, suitable for, you know, anybody who want, let's say, wants to talk their book through or just get on with it. 3:30 at the Cowley Library on Temple Road tomorrow afternoon. It's called the Silent Book Club. Over at 11's tomorrow afternoon. Also the Story Museum as well. I've got the interactive galleries between 10 and 4:30 every day this week as well. And that's, of course, the Whispering Wood, the Enchanted Library, the Treasure Chamber and the Story Arcade, all part of what's happening down Pembroke Street and the Story Museum every day this week. We are getting you up Monday morning, Get Radio. Right, the answer for the quick quiz, what year did Who Wants to Be a Millionaire first arrive on our TV screens? What year do you think that was? Answer in the next 10-15 minutes. 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
1: A40 a bit slow in a couple of spots as you head eastbound between Cassington and Ensham. There's currently around 6 minutes of delays over there. And also as you head westbound around the Headington roundabout, there's 8 minutes of delays over there now. And the A34 is just slow but moving as you head down southbound between Junction 9 and Pear Tree. But as ever, if you do know any different and can help us out, 01865 346 333 or studio at getradio.co.uk.

Stella Lefty and Boston on the Get Radio Breakfast Show with Trev and Rich on this Monday morning. So we said to you, it was on this day, actually on this week, that Who Wants to Be a Millionaire first appeared on our TV screens. But the question is, what was the year that it arrived? Now, I love Guess the Year questions because you're either 1 year out or you're hideously far out. And sense of time sometimes goes really quickly, doesn't it? So it was 1998 that Who Wants to Be a Millionaire first arrived on our TV screens, and Chris Tarrant was asking all the questions. Now You Know happened on this week in 1998. The Get Up and Go Breakfast Show. 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
1: Drivers in Oxford face new traffic restrictions from September the 28th with £70 penalty notices for breaches. Six experimental traffic filters are being introduced by Oxfordshire County Council. 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Hythe Bridge Street, St Clemens, St Cross Road and Thames Street. Holloway and Marston Ferry Road will operate during morning and afternoon peaks Monday to Saturday. The migrant protest in Portsmouth put pressure on the emergency services and required support from forces across the country. That's what Hampshire and the Isle of Wight's Police and Crime Commissioner says. Donna Jones argues the government needed to act to counter changing patterns from people traffickers shifting away from crossings at the Strait of Dover. An Abingdon councillor says flooding and blocked drains cannot be blamed on Oxfordshire County Council. Nathan Lay says the authority spent £2.6 million on drainage last year, inspecting around 147,000 gullies and removing more than 2,000 tonnes of silt. Mr Lay says cleaning is now annual rather than every 4 years, while climate change is causing wetter weather and more flooding. And Oriel College representatives have met Pope Leo XIV at the Vatican, where he praised the Oxford College's Christian heritage. The Pope urged the delegation to seek the truth courageously, while highlighting St. John Henry Newman, a former Oriel Fellow. That's the latest from Get Radio News. I'm Johnny Holmes.
2: One morning, just on 9 with Trev, covering for Rich this morning between now and 10, one more hour, and with the Gap and Go playlist is here. Some top tunes coming up for you in the next 15, 20 minutes. We've got some rock set, Foster the People, which is a great song, and we're going to kick things off soon with the Blow Monkeys as well. Plus, we'll look at the weather details of the county, and we'll have a look at things to do around Oxfordshire this week too. We're getting you up. Just gone 9 o'clock. Welcome to the show, Trev and Rich. Let's get things going with this.

They were formed in Los Angeles after a show called Dream Academy on the TV, all-girl band. Cat's Eye, been going a few years now, and that's Animal. This is the Get Radio Breakfast Show with Trev, Inver, Rich, and now the Blow Monkeys.

People, this is the Get Ready at Breakfast Show with Trev and Rich after a really nice weekend, very pleasant weather, and actually that continues really. A dry week for most parts. Highs are 20 expected this afternoon and the same tomorrow as well. So a decent start to the front end of the week. Maybe some showers later on this week, we'll worry about that when it comes along, but a decent day today. This is the Get Ready at Breakfast Show, Roxette now, It Must Have Been Love.

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1: Quieting down out there for the most part now. There is some slow stuff in both directions on the A40 as you head between Entrim and Cassington. Around 7 minutes of delays as you head westbound and similar delays as you head eastbound. However, looking at the rest of the ring road and the A34, that all looks to be flowing lovely and freely. But as ever, if you do know any different and can help us out, 01865 346 333 or studio at getradio.co.uk.

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Where is my husband? This is the Get Radio Breakfast Show with Trev and Farage. This week, by the way, some things happening on Wednesday night at the Playhouse. A superstar is in town. Paul Merton is doing an improv show with Suki Webster. That's 7:30 at the Octa Playhouse. And it's called The Improv Show. Good name, good title. But it'll be absolutely funny. Two masters of improv, 7:30 at the Playhouse on Wednesday night. It's the Get Radio Breakfast Show. Here's Duran Duran.

0: Oxford drivers face 6 traffic filters and £70 penalty notices when restrictions begin on September the 28th. Flooding in Abingdon should not be blamed on a lack of action by county council bosses, according to councillor Nathan Lay. At least 5 people are dead after an Amazon cargo plane barreled off a Miami airport runway and smashed into cars, according to authorities. And Pope Leo XIV has urged an Oxford College delegation to seek the truth courageously at the Vatican. That's the latest.
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Phoebe Rexha, of course, and Faithless, and this is the Get Radio Breakfast Show. That's New Religion, of course. 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And Rich and myself, Rich back on the Breakfast Show tomorrow morning. I'm back on the Get Home tomorrow afternoon from 4. Zara looking after the Get Home from 4 today as well. But we'll always let you know what's happening around the county. 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
1: 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Losing sleep, losing track of the tears I cry. Every drop is a waterfall. Every breath is a break in the

The Get Ready at Breakfast Show, Alex Warren and Eternity. This is Trev and Rich. Rich back on the Breakfast Show tomorrow from 6. Normally, of course, on the Get Home every Thursday, we do 80s anthems, and we'll do that again this Thursday from 6. Big songs like this. Here's Paul Simon, You Can Call Me Out, from the brilliant Graceland album.

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1: Quieting down out there for the most part now. There is some slow stuff in both directions on the A40 as you head between Entrim and Cassington. Around 7 minutes of delays as you head westbound and similar delays as you head eastbound. However, looking at the rest of the Ring Road and the A34, that all looks to be flowing lovely and freely. But as ever, if you do know any different and can help us out, 01865 346 333 or studio at getradio.co.uk.

Taylor Swift, Anua Anuya. This is the Get Ready at Breakfast Show. Rich back on the show tomorrow morning from 6. I will see you on the Get Home tomorrow afternoon from 4. Zara's looking after the Get Home today from 4 as well. Brilliant. Listen, have a good day today. Things happening this week around the county. This Friday, the series, the Candlelight Concert Series, continues, and that's at the Town Hall on St Aldate's. And if you love Phil Collins and Genesis, then they are a brilliant band playing all those tunes in a really unforgettable tribute in a wonderful setting this Friday, and that's from 6:30, and the Candlelight Series continues. 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

Christmas, Friday and Saturday night from 7 for Get Radio's Get Down. The ultimate party tunes from the last four decades. 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
1: Not looking too bad at all out there at the moment. There is a tiny bit of slow stuff on the M40 just as you head up northbound after Junction 9, but looking over at the Ring Road, the A34 and the rest of the M40, it all looks to be flowing lovely and freely. But as ever, if you do know any different and can help us out, 01865 346 333 or studio at getradio.co.uk.

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10: Chancellor John Healey is setting out plans for Britain's economy in a major speech this morning.
11: I dedicate myself to this mission as Chancellor, to make Great Britain growth Britain again, with more investment, more innovation, and more jobs.
10: Speaking at the Manufacturing Technology Centre in Coventry, Mr. Healey said Britain's growth trajectory has been weak. Fire crews are spending a second day tackling a blaze at a tenement building in the north of Glasgow. 6 fire engines and specialist resources were sent to the scene in Stonyhurst Street in the Postle Park area of the city. Nepal has held a day of mourning to remember people who died in the August 26th floods. Government offices lowered flags and family members concluded mourning rituals. And the Inbetweeners are back with production starting on a third film. The movie will be a continuation of the popular E4 sitcom, which aired from 2008 to 2010, followed by 2 films. That's the latest from Radio News Hub. I'm Holly Hughes.
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1: 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But the most brilliant thing about it is when I crossed the finish line, I had £2,000 raised. 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
1: 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But looking over at the Ring Road, A34 and the M40, everything looks to be flowing lovely and freely. 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
3: 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You know, I'm still learning at my age at engineering and with musical instruments. 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
11: The Chancellor John Healey insists the UK's economy is turning a corner.
12: This plan will guide the government in the budget, in the Prime Minister's 10-year plan, and throughout our work for the rest of this Parliament.
11: He's promised to control government spending in next month's budget. In his first major speech since taking over at the Treasury, Healey acknowledged the impact of high government borrowing costs. Meanwhile, Jaguar Land Rover says it will reduce its global workforce by around 4,000 roles in the next 2 years. It's due to significant challenges facing the automotive industry and a need to find £1.7 billion in savings. The road to Edinburgh Airport has been closed in both directions following a serious crash. Police Scotland say the A8 is closed at Newbridge after a crash was reported at around 9:25 a.m. And the average UK house price has fallen for the first time since 2023. A 0.4% average annual drop in property values was recorded by Lloyds in August. That's the latest from Radio News Hub. I'm Tanita Sims. Get
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check. 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
2: Because there's so much of it that you can get to, you know, whether you're, you know, at that part of the city or north of the city on Port Meadow. I mean, paddling down Port Meadow on a summer's evening is hard to beat. It's just wonderful. You know, and we'll be sharing the water with people rowing, people sailing, people swimming, you know, people walking their dogs and dogs running in and out of the water and kids running in and out of the water. It's, yeah, you know.

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9: Jaguar Land Rover has confirmed plans to axe 4,000 jobs across its global workforce over the next 2 years. Ollie Hughes has more.
10: It's part of the company's efforts to slash costs by £1.7 billion. The cuts are expected to largely impact office roles, with the majority of cuts affecting its UK operations, where around 34,000 staff in total are based. Chief Executive PB Balaji says the group is committed to supporting everyone with care and respect through the process. It comes as they continue to recover from a major cyber attack.
9: Next, the Chancellor John Healey has vowed to control public spending and help the UK economy deliver on its potential. In his first major speech since taking over at the Treasury, Healey promised to address the rising burden on businesses. And the John Lewis Partnership says it's offering thousands of jobs to young workers as part of this year's Christmas hiring drive. The company says it's recruiting more than 10,000 seasonal roles. That's the latest from Radio News Hub. I'm Tanita Sim. Get
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1: It's still looking nice and quiet out there. Still a little bit of slow stuff in both directions on the Woodstock Road as you head between Yarnton and Pear Tree. Elsewhere, the A40 ever so slightly slow as you head eastbound just after the Headington roundabout. But as ever, if you do know any different in Knapsau, 01865 346 333 or studio at getradio.co.uk.

something about you. Way I'm looking at you, whatever. 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You're scared now, right? 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It's just Justin.

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10: Jaguar Land Rover says it will reduce its global workforce by around 4,000 roles in the next 2 years. Holly Hughes has more.
11: The cuts are expected to largely impact office roles, with the majority of them affecting its UK operations. Chief Executive PB Balaji says the group is committed to supporting everyone with care through the process. It's part of the company's efforts to slash costs. It comes as they continue to recover from a major cyber attack.
10: The migrant protest in Portsmouth has put pressure on the emergency services and required support from forces across the country. That's what the Hampshire and Isle of Wight's Police and Crime Commissioner says. Donna Jones argued the government needed to act. Parents are being urged to ensure their child are vaccinated against flu. That's after it emerged millions of primary school pupils were unprotected last winter. And the Inbetweeners are back, with production starting on a third film. The movie will be a continuation of the popular sitcom. That's the latest from Radio News Hub. I'm Tanita Sims.
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1: 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But we skill them with so many things, not just what they learn in the workshop. If they don't have their English and maths, they can resit, either as a GCSE or a functional skills. Smaller group suits them better. They're not in the classroom that long. But we also do a lot of employability skills and soft skills that are needed to make them more employable.
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1: The A40 looking pretty busy as you head westbound over towards the Headington just at the moment. Looks like there might be a couple minutes of delays over there. Also on the A40, it does look like there is some traffic starting to build as you head westbound between Cassington and Ingham as well. And the Woodstock Road is still pretty busy in both directions heading between Yarnton and Peartree. But as ever, if you know any different and can help us out, 01865 346 333 or studio at getradio.co.uk.

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10: Jaguar Land Rover says it will reduce its global workforce by around 4,000 roles in the next 2 years. That's due to significant challenges facing the automotive industry and a need to find £1.7 billion in savings. Next, the Chancellor John Healey insists the UK's economy is turning a corner.
11: And I recognise the urgency of the moment. This plan will guide the government in the budget, in the Prime Minister's 10-year plan, and throughout our work.
10: He's promised to control government spending in next month's budget. In his first major speech since taking over at the Treasury, Healey acknowledged the impact of high government borrowing costs and promised to address the rising burden on businesses. 4 people have been arrested on suspicion of murder over the death of a 3-month-old girl. The girl was camping with her family in a Staffordshire woodland. Staffordshire police say officers responded to reports of a child in cardiac arrest. And in other news, Freddie Meredith has joined the cast of Saturday Night Live UK ahead of season 2. That's the latest from Radio News Hub. I'm Tanita Sims. Get
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2: Too nervous. So we started a quiz team and we started taking people, and now we don't go anymore. They go. They've got it covered. They've got it sorted. And that's kind of what it's all about. You know, we might create the conditions for people to be able to start the things that they want to be seeing, but then actually they can carry it on. They don't always need us. It's not about creating dependence on us as a team. It's about just making it possible for them to do the things that they want to do and that they want to see happening in their local community.
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1: A40 just starting to look a little bit slow as you head westbound between Cassington and Ensham. A couple minutes of delays as you head over there. Elsewhere, the A34 ever so slightly slow but moving as you head up northbound towards Junction 9. But the rest of the Ring Road and the A34 look to be flowing lovely and freely. But as of our, if you do know any different and can help us out, 01865 346 333 or studio at getradio.co.uk.

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9: Ministers will have a significant issue if people traffickers shift their routes further west. That's what the Hampshire and Isle of Wight Police and Crime Commissioner Donna Jones is warning. She says the government will need to adapt if Dover is no longer the destination of choice. It comes in the wake of overnight protests in Portsmouth after the arrival of around 140 migrants there. Chancellor John Healey set out plans for Britain's economy in a major speech this morning.
10: I dedicate myself to this mission as Chancellor. To make Great Britain growth Britain again, with more investment, more innovation, and more jobs.
9: Speaking at the Manufacturing Technology Centre in Coventry, Mr. Healey said Britain's growth trajectory has been weak and that this must change. A 45-year-old man has been charged with 14 public order offences following a Thames Valley Police investigation into reported incidents in Oxfordshire. Ryan Bridge of Blackwell in Worcestershire faces charges including alleged threatening or abusive behaviour, racially aggravated offences and common assault. He's due to appear at Oxfordshire Magistrates Court on November the 3rd. The charges are allegations and he has not been convicted. Residents across Oxfordshire are being encouraged to get their blood pressure checked for free at any of the county's 44 libraries this week. The initiative is part of Blood Pressure UK's Know Your Numbers Week, running from the 7th to the 13th of September. High blood pressure can often have no symptoms but can increase the risk of heart attack and stroke. Anyone with high reading will be offered advice and encouraged to seek further support. That's the latest from Get Radio News. I'm Ben Monte.

Sweet July. Take that on the Get Home. It's Get Radio on your Monday afternoon. This is Zara with you right up until 7 o'clock tonight. Coming up for you very shortly, we'll have a look at the roads. Also got some Crowded House and Britney Spears for you after this from Lionel Richie. It's All Night Long on the Get Home. It's Get Radio.

Toxic on the Get Home Escape Radio on your Monday afternoon. This is Zara getting you home between now and 7 o'clock. Coming up for you in the next 5 minutes or so, we'll have a look at the roads. Also got some Post Malone, Morgan Wallen, and a chat about those weather details. That's after this one from Crowded House. It's Weather With You.

0: Shortly, got some Post Malone and Morgan Wallen right after this.
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0: Post Malone, I Had Some Help on the Get Home. It's Get Radio on your Monday afternoon. Now let's chat weather. I feel like the weather's been a bit weird recently. I've been looking outside and it looks like it should be cold, but it's been quite muggy and warm. I don't like when it's like that. I want to be able to look outside and know what it's going to be like. Anyway, looking at tomorrow, highs of 19, lows of 9. Looks like there might be some showers throughout the morning, bit of a moderate breeze. Over on Wednesday, highs of 20, lows of 8. Sunny intervals throughout the day and again, a moderate breeze. Thursday is going to be mostly cloudy all day with a gentle breeze. And on Friday, highs of 23, lows of 10 and sunny intervals again throughout the day. Right, coming up for you very shortly, we'll do the quick quiz question. Also got some Belinda Carlisle and Beyonce for you right after this.
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are. We want the same thing on the Get Home. It's Get Radio on your Monday afternoon. Now, maybe it was the first full day for the kids back at school. You know, everyone's getting back into that routine of the school run and so on and so forth. So I thought I wanted to give all the parents out there something to look forward to. So I found a fantastic event. The Oxford Wine Festival is returning on Saturday, the 19th of September at the Oxford Examination Schools. There's an afternoon and an evening tasting session available. You can sample wines from all over the place. You can learn about the grape varieties. You can meet the merchants and the producers. Sounds like it's going to be an absolutely cracking time. Right, coming up for you very shortly, got the first quick quiz question as well as some Toto after this from Beyonce, Crazy in Love.

Beyonce, Crazy in Love on the Get Home. It's Get Radio on your Monday afternoon. This is Zara with you right up until 7 o'clock tonight. Now it's time for the first quick quiz question. The question is, before alarm clocks were affordable, how did some people get woken up for work? Was it A, someone tapped on their window, B, church bells rang, or C, their employer would send someone around? I will, of course, give you the answer before 5 o'clock this evening. I've got some Bruno Mars and Living Joy coming up for you after this from Toto's Africa on the Get Home.

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2: We've gone for a bit of a curveball. We've gone for a band called Henge. Now, yeah, they are like probably the most bonkers band. Now, we had Goldie Looking Jane last year, and I just think Henge are even more bonkers. That's the end, I think. I describe them again using a Darkness thing. Darkness, Cooler Shaker, The Crazy World of Arthur Brown, a bit of Prodigy, and you're nowhere near.
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It's Get Radio on your Monday afternoon. This is Zara getting you home between now and 7 o'clock. Coming up for you very shortly in the next 10 minutes or so. We'll have another look at the roads. Also got some Moby coming up for you after this from Livin' Joy's Dreamer.

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0: Moby, Porcelain on the Get Home. It's Get Radio on your Monday afternoon. This is Zara. I'm with you right up until 7 o'clock tonight. Coming up for you very shortly, we'll do some Alison Moyet and some Gracie Abrams. Of course, I will also give you the answer to that quick quiz question right after this.
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0: It's starting to look a little bit busier out there now. A40 slow as you'd expect to head westbound between Cassington and Ensham. There's a few minutes of delay through there. Elsewhere on the ring road, suddenly some bypass very slow as you head westbound from Cowley all the way over towards the Hayford Hill roundabout. There's now around 7 minutes of delays over there. Also a little bit slow on the southern eastern bypass heading up northbound towards the Headington roundabout. But as ever, if you do know any different and can help us out, 01865 346 333 or studio@getradio.co.uk.
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Alison Moyet, Love Resurrection on the Get Home Is Get Radio on your Monday afternoon. Of course, it's now time for the answer to the quick quiz. The question was, before alarm clocks were affordable, how did some people get woken up for work? Was it A, someone tapped on their window? Was it B, church bells rang? Or C, their employer sent someone around? I can tell you the answer is actually A. They would send people called knocker-uppers around to people's houses during the Industrial Revolution in Britain and Ireland. So they were hired professionals. They would tap on clients' upper-story bedroom windows with long bamboo sticks, or they would blow dried peas through pea shooters until the workers responded. I think if I was woken up by dried peas being thrown at my window, I would not be very happy. So I'm glad that I now have a nice alarm clock on my phone. Coming up for you very shortly, got the latest news headlines after this from Gracie Abrams.

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9: The Chancellor John Healey has vowed to control public spending and help the UK economy deliver on its potential.
10: Growth built in more places for more places. Britain's economy on the up. And of course, we will not deliver all this tomorrow. But we're delivering the start of it. Today.
9: In his first major speech since taking over at the Treasury, Healey acknowledged the impact of high government borrowing costs and promised to address the rising burden on businesses. Protesters blocked roads in Portsmouth after migrants were brought to shore. Police say vehicles have been damaged and a handful of officers injured during anti-immigration protests there. The Hampshire and Isle of Wight Police and Crime Commissioner Donna Jones says ministers will have a significant issue if people traffickers shift their routes further west. Thames Valley Police is appealing for witnesses after a serious collision involving a pedestrian and a black Audi Q3 in High Wycombe. The incident happened yesterday afternoon on London Road outside Lidl. A man in his 60s suffered serious life-threatening injuries and remains in hospital. A 50-year-old man from High Wycombe has been arrested and released on bail. Police are asking anyone with information, CCTV or dashcam footage to come forward. And Oxfordshire residents can get a free blood pressure check at their local library this week. Pressure stations have been installed across all 44 county libraries as part of Know Your Numbers Week. The campaign aims to identify people with undiagnosed or uncontrollably high blood pressure, which can raise the risk of serious conditions like stroke and heart attack. That's the latest from Get Radio News. I'm Ben Monsey.
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0: The Cars and Drive on the Get Home is Get Radio on your Monday evening. Coming up very shortly, got some Olivia Rodrigo and a chat about the weather details right after this.
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0: It's starting to look a little bit busier out there now. A40 slow as you'd expect, you had westbound between Cassington and Ensham. There's a few minutes of delay through there. Elsewhere on the ring road, suddenly some bypass, very slow as you head westbound from Cowley all the way over towards the Hayford Hill roundabout. There's now around 7 minutes of delays over there. Also a little bit slow on the Southern Eastern bypass heading up northbound towards the Headington roundabout. But as ever, if you do know any different and can help us out, 01865 346 333 or studio at getradio.co.uk.

0: Olivia Rodrigo and Stupid Song on the Get Home Skate Radio on your Monday evening. Now let's chat weather details. Tomorrow we got highs of 19, lows of 9. Looks like there might be some light rain from about 6 o'clock in the morning to about 3 o'clock in the afternoon. Also going to be a bit breezy, very similar on Wednesday, moderate breeze. But there is some sunny intervals, highs of 20, lows of 8. Thursday, we got highs of 20, lows of 13. There's going to be light cloud, a bit of a breeze. And Friday, sunny intervals again and a nice gentle breeze. Highs of 23, lows of 10. Coming up for you very shortly, we'll do some Flock of Seagulls and some Ed Sheeran as well as the next quick quiz question right after this.
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The Seagulls, Wishing I Had a Photograph of You on the Get Home Is Get Radio on your Monday evening. Now, earlier I told you about an event and I said, you know, this is for the parents of those kids who've gone back to school and everything's maybe a bit overwhelming. You need something to look forward to. Well, I realised I might have neglected those new parents out there that aren't able to, you know, go and leave their baby with a babysitter. So I have something for you as well. At Tap Social Movement, the Botley Tap Room, they do a Bring Your Baby pub quiz. The next one is this Saturday. You can take your baby along. You can, you know, mums, dads, anyone. You bring your little one along. You can enjoy a relaxed evening, quiz fun together. You can meet other local parents, put your general knowledge to the test and enjoy a welcoming and baby-friendly atmosphere where feeds, naps and buggies are all a part of the evening. If you want to find out more, if you just go to tapsocialmovement.com, you can find out all about it, get all the details and find out when the next ones are coming up. Right, coming up for you very shortly, we'll do the next quick quiz question as well as some All Saints after this from Ed Sheeran, Shape of You.

Ed Sheeran, Shape of You on the Get Home is Get Radio on your Monday evening. This is Zara. I'm with you right up until 7 o'clock tonight. Right, it's time for the next quick quiz question. So the question is, what was the original purpose of that tiny little pocket in your pair of jeans? I will give you the answer before 6 o'clock tonight. Got some Zara Larsson and some Visage coming up for you right after this one from All Saints, Never Ever. A few questions.

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Zara Larsson, Midnight Sun on the Get Home is Get Radio on your Monday evening. Coming up for you in the next 10 minutes or so, we've got some Owl City and another look at the roads. After this one from Visage, it's Fade to Grey on the Get Home. 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

0: Visage Fade to Grey on the Get Home is Get Radio on your Monday evening. This is Zara with you right up until 7 o'clock tonight. Coming up for you very shortly, we'll do some Owl City and some Alice DJ right after this.
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0: to make myself believe that planet Earth turns slowly. It's hard to say that I'd rather stay awake when I'm
1: Owl City Fireflies on the Get Home Skate Radio on your Monday evening. Coming up for you very shortly, of course, I've got the answer to the quick quiz. We'll do some Alice DJ and Miles Smith right after this.
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1: Well, it's still just looking a bit busy in the usual spots, really. A40, slow as you head westbound between Cassington and Ensham. There's a few minutes of delay through there. And elsewhere on the Ring Road, the South Eastern Bypass very congested as you head westbound from Cowley over towards the Lissamore roundabout. There's around 8 minutes of delays over there now. But looking at the rest of the Ring Road and the A34, that all looks to be flowing lovely and freely. But as ever, if you do know any different and can help us out, 01865 346 333 or studio@getradio.co.uk.
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DJ Better Off Alone on the Get Home Escape Radio on your Monday evening. This is Zara with you right up until 7 o'clock tonight. Now it's time for the answer to the next quick quiz question. Of course, the question was, what is the purpose of that teeny tiny little pocket inside a pocket on the inside of your jeans? I can tell you the answer was to keep a pocket watch, which I guess makes sense, you know, the name pocket watch. I don't know why they're still on jeans now, though. I won't lie to you. I don't know if it's just the dumb thing. I now just accidentally lose things in those pockets or put them in there because I think it's going to be a really good idea and it's really safe in there. And then I struggle to fish it out for about 10 minutes. Not that that happened to me fairly recently with my house key. Anyway, coming up for you very shortly, you've got the latest news headlines right after this from Miles Smith. It's Stay.

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3: 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That's what it's about. It's not a John Carpenter movie soundtrack. It's how you remember thinking a John Carpenter movie soundtrack sounded like.
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9: Protesters blocked roads in Portsmouth after migrants were brought to shore. Police say vehicles have been damaged and a handful of officers injured. The Hampshire and Isle of Wight Police and Crime Commissioner says ministers will have a significant issue if people traffickers shift their routes further west. Here's local resident Sue Dewey's thoughts.
10: The fact that there are so many social platforms now, they can chat, they can follow them, they can track them, they know they're coming. And so this is going to happen more often, I think.
9: The Chancellor has promised to control government spending, but refused to rule out tax rises. In his first major speech in charge of the Treasury, John Healey promised to draw a line under rising costs for businesses. A man has been charged in connection with 14 offences following a police investigation into a series of reported incidents in Oxfordshire. Thames Valley Police says the charges against 45-year-old Ryan Bridge include alleged public order offences, racially aggravated offences and common assault. Bridge from Blackwell in Worcestershire is due before Oxfordshire Magistrates Court on November the 3rd. Police are appealing for information after a pedestrian was seriously injured in a collision in High Wycombe. A man in his 60s was struck by a black Audi Q3 on London Road near Lidl at around 20 past one yesterday. Anyone with dashcam CCTV or other information is urged to contact police on 101. And residents across Oxfordshire can get their blood pressure checked for free at any of the county's 44 libraries this week. The initiative is part of Blood Pressure UK's Know Your Numbers Week, which runs from the 7th to the 13th of September. That's the latest from Get Radio News. I'm Ben Monsey.

American Girls, Harry Styles on the Get Home This Get Radio on your Monday evening. This is Zara in for Trev until 7 o'clock tonight. Coming up for you in the next 10 minutes or so, we'll have another look at the roads. Also got some Beautiful South and Justin Bieber for you after this from Change. Change of Heart.

Justin Bieber, Sorry, on The Get Home. Get Radio on your Monday evening. This is Zara with you right up until 7 o'clock tonight. Coming up for you in the next five, we'll have another look at the roads. Also going to have a chat about the weather details with some Ariana Grande right after this from Beautiful South. It's Rotterdam on The Get Home. Get Radio.

0: Beautiful South Rotterdam on the Get Home. Get Radio on your Monday evening. Coming up very shortly, we've got some Ariana Grande and a chat about the weather details right after this.
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0: Well, it's looking much better out there now. There is still a tiny bit of slow stuff on the A40, just as you had westbound between Cassington and Ensham, although it shouldn't really add any time onto your journey. And elsewhere, the Headington roundabout ever so slightly slow on all approaches, but that's pretty much what you'd expect at this sort of time. But as ever, if you do know any different Lincoln apps out, 01865 346 333 or studio at getradio.co.uk.

0: Ariana Grande, I Hate That I Made You Love Me on the Get Home. It's Get Radio on your Monday evening. Now let's chat weather. Tomorrow we got highs of 19, lows of 9. Looks like it's going to be raining from most of the day. It's from about 5 o'clock in the morning right through until 3 o'clock in the afternoon. Light showers, some breeze as well. On Wednesday, partly cloudy, sunny intervals, moderate breeze, highs of 20, lows of 8. Thursday, mostly cloudy throughout the whole day, gentle breeze, highs of 20, lows of 13. And on Friday, highs of 23, lows of 10, sunny intervals and a gentle breeze. Proper Friday weather that. All right, coming up for you very shortly, we'll do some Lighthouse Family and some Jason Mraz right after this.
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Lighthouse Family Lifted on the Get Home, Get Radio on your Monday evening. Coming up very shortly, we'll do some Bonnie Tyler and a little bit of Sienna Spyro after this one from Jason Mraz. It's I'm Yours on the Get Home, Get Radio.

Jason Mraz, I'm yours on the Get Home Escape Radio on your Monday evening. This is Zara, I'm with you right up until 7 o'clock tonight. Coming up very shortly, we'll do a bit of Sienna Spyro and some London Beat. After this, from Bonnie Tyler, she's Holding Out for a Hero on the Get Home.

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1: with Rich Smith. Be OP for any bit. You know, so it's quite a surreal moment to think that people are reaching out going, oh, these guys are quite special now, and we want to invite them and look after them and make them feel really special. I mean, on that Tuesday when we sort of won the award and we sort of left stage, for about 35 minutes, we were like movie stars. People stopped us for selfies. And we're never going to experience anything like that in our lives again. So we're just going to embrace it. We're going to enjoy it.
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This is Zara in for Trev until 7 o'clock tonight. Coming up very short.

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0: Noah and the Whale, 5 years' time on the Get Home. It's Get Radio on your Monday evening. This is Zara. I'm with you right up until 7 o'clock tonight. Coming up very shortly, we'll do some Dolly Parton, some Stella Lefty, maybe a bit of Simply Red as well, right after this.
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9 to 5, Dolly Parton on the Get Home. It's Get Radio on your Monday evening. God rest her soul, the absolute legend. Coming up very shortly, we'll do some Simply Red right after this from Stella Lefty's Boston on the Get Home.

Della Lefty and Boston on the Get Home is Get Radio on your Monday evening. That's all from me for tonight. Back to normal tomorrow. You got Rich on Get Radio Breakfast between 6 and 10. And Trev will be back with the Get Home between 4 and 7 tomorrow afternoon. I'll leave you with this one. I'll squeeze it in. Bit Simply Red, Something Got Me Started on the Get Home. 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
10: Police say vehicles have been damaged and a handful of officers injured during anti-immigration protests. The force say an investigation to identify offenders has been launched. Here's local resident Sue Dewey's thoughts.
11: I am very unhappy about the way things are unfolding. I think that it's not great for this country. These people are illegal, they're coming from a safe country, the French are enabling them, we're just giving them a load more money to enable them even better.
10: The government say they condemn what they call thuggish behaviour at the protest. Four people have been arrested on suspicion of murder after the death of a three-month-old child who was camping with family in Staffordshire. Police say they were called to land near Great Wyly on Sunday. Andy Burnham and the US President have agreed to the need to work towards a ceasefire in Ukraine. Downing Street says the Prime Minister and Donald Trump spoke on the phone this afternoon. And the King says the Duke and Duchess of Sussex remain private citizens. It's after Harry and Meghan returned to the UK last month. From Radio News Hub, I'm Lucy Gorman-Lee.
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1: Hang on, who's the most famous person you've bumped into? 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I mean, who's the most famous person you've weed next to?
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2: 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It really does. 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
2: We've really noticed the last sort of couple of years, having sort of reconnected with the Oxford music scene, that there's a lot of support between different artists and acts, and you find a lot of musicians that want to support and help each other in terms of getting gigs, in terms of just being there at the shows. And it seems a very friendly local music scene that we've got in terms of people being there for each other. It astounds me how many people are out there writing songs that we don't know about yet, and that's the exciting thing. There's probably someone right now sat in their bedroom with a guitar or a keyboard or a computer, and they're writing a song that we might get to hear in 3 or 4 weeks time or 6 months time.
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7: Hampshire police say officers were pushed off motorbikes during anti-migrant protests in Portsmouth. Policing Minister Sarah Jones says there's no excuse for threatening behaviour.
8: The impact was felt by local residents and workers for whom the scenes will have been unnerving, as well as ferry passengers and motorists who faced delays as a result.
7: Vehicles were smashed when demonstrators tried to stop migrants being driven away to Kent. No arrests have been made, but an investigation to identify offenders has been launched. Four people have been arrested on suspicion of murder after the death of a three-month-old child who was camping with family in Staffordshire. The two men and two women have been released on bail. Andy Burnham and the US President have agreed the need to work towards a ceasefire in Ukraine. Downing Street says the Prime Minister and Donald Trump spoke on the phone this afternoon. And the King says the Duke and Duchess of Sussex remain private citizens. It's after Harry and Meghan returned to the UK last month. From Radio News Hub, I'm Lucy Gorman-Lee.
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3: 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So it's 2:58 in the morning. 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
1: with Rich Smith. Before, so certainly your bus travel can be really, really good from that point of view. And but sometimes people do need a bit of a helping hand to engage. And certainly since the pandemic, we have found that the chatty bus has really come into its own a lot more. More people have engaged with us. And that's kind of why we're trying to run it more often, because people sometimes do need that little helping hand to get started and to feel confident in doing so. Open up all those connections that bus travel can bring to them.
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1: It's the same to the business owner, stop, come out of that hamster wheel, look at what you're actually doing and why you're doing it. 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
1: Every other Thursday from 9, Rich and Deadly throw anecdotes, musical indifference, interviews with Oxfordshire's music scene, past and present, into the Melting Pot.
2: Is there any advice you'd give any up-and-coming musicians for someone who's, you know, been there, done it, and still doing it extremely well?
3: I'd say creatively, there's that process you go through where you kind of impersonate people to a certain extent. You know, you take on those influences. But I'd say that's a very important part of learning how to do what you do. But also within that, I'd say it's very important to follow your own musical instincts as well and find what is uniquely you. I think in Radiohead, we've been really lucky because kind of we all learnt how to play our instruments really in the context of each other. And because of that, you develop that very kind of distinctive musical voice.

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7: Officers became the target for anti-migrant protesters in Portsmouth. That's what the head of Hampshire Police says after activists attempted to block the road leading away from the RNLI lifeboat station after migrants were brought to shore. Policing Minister Sarah Jones says disorder won't be tolerated.
8: Peaceful protest is a fundamental part of our democracy, but so too is the right of other citizens to go about their lives without undue interference.
7: A manhunt's been launched in Scotland after a fatal hit and run near Edinburgh Airport. Police say it happened near New Bridge after reports of a crash between 4 cars. 2 women and a man left the scene on foot before officers arrived. The average price to buy a house in the UK fell last month. Lloyd says it's the first annual decrease since the end of 2023. And Liam and Noel Gallagher are described as emotional when discussing their reunion in a new Oasis documentary. From Radio News Hub, I'm Lucy Gorman-Lee.
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2: 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The Seriously Collins guys came in just after Christmas, and they played to 200 people and left and went off to play the Nottingham Royal Concert Theatre. They don't need me. They come to do it because we've helped them, they help me, and we look after each other. And that's the beauty of Paul Robin Promotions. 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

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Banging, full of big, big 80s songs.

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1: Thinking about the world of business, for anyone can listen to this show, but our active listener is the Oxfordshire business owner. What would be the lasting tip that you would leave the Oxfordshire business owner? Tony?
2: My top tip for business is going to be really, really exciting. It's to plan. Sorry, that's what I do with businesses all the time, but I seriously mean it. Plan, plan, and plan again. And because businesses that plan succeed. 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
4: Yeah, I'm very blessed. I love my job. I just still have passion for food and passion for serving people. I just get excited about seeing people really happy with the food we produce. I mean, I think that's the rewards we get when people just comment and just say how wonderful it is and they return week after week.
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